Dreams and tragedy, why you had a plan on enemy, not on the strategy. Hey, say, you got to keep on walking on the road to Zion, man. You know.

your gig, even though I thought there were spiders all over me. Thank yous every time.

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1: $25, mama, braid your hair. Sit on the porch, yeah, do it on the stairs. Grew your hair out and you wanna get into

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In a system with division, only thing I add up, fucked up. Cause a nigga trying to get a couple bucks. Now I'm trapped in a trap and a double ain't forgetting. 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

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That's many nights, nigga, that's how we was living. $25, mama braid your hair. 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Grew your hair out and you wanna get it twisted fair. That's many nights, nigga, that's how we was living.

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I suppose that's why I don't have any accidents. And I can recall whenever I did have an accident, I was showing off.

Stardust Illuminator, where space and time do not exist. Een programma van Pieter Jan de Koen. Here and now, Stardust Illuminator.

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0: 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Yeah.
1: Stardust Illuminator. 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Een programma met Pieter Jan de Koen. Here and now, Stardust Illuminator.

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1: 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He walks along the platform as if in a dream. 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

lovers' dreams. 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You and me, what could have been? 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Still playing on new movie screens. Remember.